Hello, hello, friends. Tonight we're looking at mostly cloudy skies. Sunday is going to be mostly sunny, with Sunday night being partly cloudy and lows in the upper 40s, while Monday is going to be partly sunny. And that, my friends, is your weather report for the next couple of days. We got the Steve Miller Band, Spencer Davis Group, Bob Dylan, and so much more coming up on your Classic Rock Saturday night.

Elevated 660, Hogansburg, New York, presents the Afterlife Festival with headliner Chris Webby. Chris is on his Webby Arcade Tour and will be performing at Highly Elevated. Friday, June 19th at 9:30 p.m., along with Spose, Siamese Goat God, and Quake Matthews, with co-headliner Lil D, a.k.a. Danny James, who was also featured in Rolling Stones magazine. Performing at 8:30 p.m., opening acts starting at 2 p.m., AOD, CYOD, Lion's Den, Rez Music, AZ Brazzy, Kango, and Hashtag, along with Jordan Oster and more. Wrestlers Pack Indestructibles will be there from Lake Placid, entertaining mid-shows. Don't miss out on all the action. This Afterlife Festival will be the bomb. Must be 18 years or older to enter. IDs will be checked at the entrance.

end of life program. The Afterlife Festival 2026 with Chris Webby and Lil D. Don't miss it. June 19th at Highly Elevated 660 Hogansburg, New York, right off Route 37. Major sponsors are Maverick Science Cornwall, Elite Visuals Media, and Smith Lumber for Covington, New York, and Highly Elevated Hogansburg, New York. You ain't never had a friend like me. In honor of Mental Health Awareness Month, Mental Health and Wellness, in collaboration with 97.3 CKON, will be hosting an afternoon wake and shake every Tuesday at 2 p.m. throughout the month of May. When you hear the songs from the Wake and Shake playlist, take a picture or video of yourself dancing and post it to the daily social media post. All participants will be entered into a drawing for a prize at the end of the month. The Wake and Shake playlist consists of the following songs: Jason Mraz, I Feel Like Dancing; Pharrell Williams, Happy; Justin Timberlake, Can't Stop the Feeling; Huntrix, Golden. Let's get moving for Mental Health Awareness. I can't stop.

Hello, hello, friends. Tonight is going to be mostly cloudy with a chance of rain until midnight. Sunday is going to be mostly sunny. Sunday night is going to be partly cloudy with Monday being partly sunny. And that, my friends, is your weather report for the next couple of days.

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You can win $100 in the lightning round at the start of the game. And hang on to your blue quickie card. On Wednesday, on your Get Up and Go morning show, we'll be giving away $250 US, courtesy of the Aquasasta Convenience Store Association. 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We'll see you there!

0: It's 9 o'clock. You're listening to 97.3 CKON, and it is our Saturday, Classic Rock Saturday night. And we have great music coming up. We still got Steeler's Wheel, The Doors, Santana, and so much more. But first, let's take a look at that weather. It's 68 degrees Fahrenheit. Tonight is going to be mostly cloudy with a chance of rain until midnight. Sunday is going to be mostly sunny. Sunday night's going to be partly cloudy, and Monday is going to be partly sunny with highs in the lower 80s. And that, my friends, is your weather report for the next couple of days.
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2: 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Right here on the live and local station CKON. 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

That was some AC/DC with Dirty Deeds Done Dirt Cheap. What a great way to end this classic rock Saturday night with me, Mystic Malin. Thank you all for joining me. And of course, don't worry, I have great songs continue to help you continue rocking out and through the rest of the night. I hope you all had a great time. Of course, I'll be back tomorrow from 2 to 10 to take you through your Solid Gold Sunday. Ooh, it's going to be a fun one. So I hope to see you all there. Anyway, here's some George Harrison with My Sweet Lord. We're here at 97.3 CKO. And thank you all for joining me. Good night, Aquasus and surrounding areas. Good night.

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1: Good morning, everybody. Big Tone here. You're now in the zone on this beautiful Sunday morning. So, it is time to start the NTCC Gospel time here on 97.3 CKON. Starts from 6 a.m. and continues all the way on until 8 a.m. So you better keep it tuned. We're going to have a nice, beautiful morning here. So we got a couple things going down today as well. There will be a Mother's Day bingo at the Snide Recreation today, starting at 2 p.m. So it's a bit later, you know, it's a bit later in the day. The doors open at 1 p.m., 1:30 p.m., correction there. Wear pink to be entered for a door prize. Now children get a 3-on card. 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That's a pretty cool little deal there. You know, children get a free 3-on, adults will get a free 6-on, and extras available for $5. So that's going down today at the Snide Recreation Center for their Mother's Day bingo, starting at 2 p.m. And let's start off this gospel time with some Kitty Wells. 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

97.3 CKON. That was some Patsy Cline there with the tune Faded Love here in the zone with Big Tone on this beautiful Sunday. Now, I want to remind y'all that going down today will be a Mother's Day bingo, another one, but this one's going down at the Gowanoga Recreation Center. They'll be having their Mother's Day bingo today at 1 p.m. Now, the doors open at noon, and there'll be door prizes, raffles, and there'll be cash prizes as well. Now, bingo packages are $20, and early birds are $5, and May birthdays are just $0. All you got to do is show your ID. So, yes, that's going down today at the Gowanoga Recreation Center for their Mother's Day bingo. So get ready for that, and let's get into the weather. Up with Austin weather. For today, we're looking at partially sunny skies and a slight chance of rain showers for the afternoon. Much warmer temperatures with highs in the mid-70s. Now for tonight, we're looking at partially cloudy skies, lows in the upper 40s. For Monday, tomorrow, partially sunny skies, warmer temperatures with highs in the lower 80s. Monday night, partially cloudy skies, lows in the mid-60s. Currently, we're looking at a mostly cloudy skies and a near steady temperature around 15 degrees Celsius. That's 59 degrees Fahrenheit. And we're looking at a bit of a wind advisory. We're looking at some varying strong winds today, but it won't be too much of a problem. This was the weather for Aquasusna and the surrounding areas. 97.3 CKON.

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2: 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Right here on your live and local station, CKON. 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

97.3 CKON. That was some Alabama there, here in the zone with Big Tone. And going down today, there will be a Mother's Day bingo at the Sinai Recreation Center starting at 2 p.m. Now, the doors open at 1:30 p.m. You can wear pink to be entered for a door prize. Now, children get a free 3-on card. Adults will get a free 6-on card. And extras will be available for $5. Let's just keep it going here during our NTCC Gospel time here on 97.3 CKON, which goes on until 8 p.m. Let's keep it going here with some Chris Christopherson, Why Me, Lord.

For today, we're looking at mostly sunny skies, high temperatures in the lower 70s. For tonight, partially cloudy skies, lows in the upper 40s. Now for tomorrow, Monday, partially sunny skies, warmer with highs in the lower 80s. Monday night, partially cloudy skies, lows in the mid 60s. Currently, we're looking at mostly sunny skies and a near steady temperature around 14 degrees Celsius. That's 57 degrees Fahrenheit.

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That was Jim Reeves there with an evening prayer here on our gospel time on 97.3 CKON. You're in the zone here with Big Tone, and let's keep it going. No sign of slowing on this beautiful Sunday morning, May 17th 2026. A little refresher there, you know, in case you forgot. Let's keep it going with some Don Williams with Lord, I Hope This Day Is Good.

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2: 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And Valerie won a whopping $26,488.
3: 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Tuesday, May 19th, right here on the live and local station CKON. 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

For today, we're looking at mostly sunny skies, high temperatures in the lower 80s. For tonight, partially cloudy skies, lows in the upper 40s. For tomorrow, Monday, partially sunny skies, warmer with highs in the lower 80s. Monday night, partially cloudy skies, lows in the mid-60s. Currently, we're looking at mostly sunny skies and a near steady temperature around 17 degrees Celsius. That's 62 degrees Fahrenheit.

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That is the end of the NTCC Gospel Time here on 97.3 CKON. Started from 6 a.m. and goes on all the way till 8 a.m. Let's keep it going here with some George Strait, The Breath You Take. You better keep it tuned here. We're going to have a nice, great Sunday on 97.3.

97.3 CKON. That was from George Strait there. So, there was to be a bingo today at the Hogansburg Fire Station from the St. Regis Gatalee Circle, but that was canceled today due to the waterline break. So, yes, the St. Regis Gatalee Circle bingo for tonight at the Hogansburg Fire Station has been canceled due to that waterline breakage. Let's keep it going here, 97.3 CKON, with some George Strait. Let It Go. In the zone here with Big Tone.

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2: 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The Wake and Shake playlist consists of the following songs: Jason Mraz, I Feel Like Dancing; Pharrell Williams, Happy; Justin Timberlake, Can't Stop the Feeling; Huntrix, Golden. 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

97.3 CKON. You're in the zone here with Big Tone. And I want to remind y'all that there will be a Mother's Day bingo at the Snai Recreation Center on today, starting at 2 p.m. Now, the doors open at 1:30 p.m., and if you wear pink, you can be entered for a door prize. Now, children get a free 3-on card, adults will get a free 6-on card, and extras will be available for $5. So, you're chilling here in the zone with Big Tone, and I'm going to play you a tune that I love. I love this artist, and I love this song, and I love this day. So we're going to have a nice, great, great time here. This is Johnny Horton, Whispering Pines, 97.3 CKON.

0: 97.3 CKON, Sammy Kershaw there with Queen of My Double Wide Trailer. And before that was some Scotty McCreery with Damn Straight. Here on 97.3 CKON. We're out in the country, folks. In the zone with Big Town. On 97.3 CKON. I want to remind y'all that the Goanoga Recreation Center will be having a Mother's Day bingo on a Sunday, so today, at 1 p.m. The doors open at noon. There'll be door prizes, raffles, and cash prizes. The bingo packages are $20. Early birds are for $5. And if you have a May birthday, it's $0. That's right, free for all May birthdays. You just got to show your ID. Alrighty, right. We got the CKON Job Watch going down right now. And coming up after it is the Waylon Jennings. That's right, the Waylon Jennings. As if there's another one. The tune Loving Her Was Easy coming up after this.
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in the lower 80s. Monday night, partially cloudy skies, lows in the mid 60s. Currently, we're looking at mostly sunny skies and a near steady temperature around 18 degrees Celsius. That's 64 degrees Fahrenheit.

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97.3 CKON. That's right, you're in the zone here with Big Tone on this nice, great time. Now, I want to remind y'all, the MCA's offices will be closed Monday, May 18th, in observance of Victoria Day. Now, essential services and 24-hour care facilities will remain operational, and offices will resume regular business hours on Tuesday, May 19th. Let's keep it going here with some Marty Robbins. In the zone here at Big Tone, this is Begging to You.

97.3 CKON. Big Tone here. You're in the zone. That's right. And I want to remind y'all that there was going to be a bingo at the Hogansburg Fire Station from the St. Regis Scuddly Circle, but that was canceled today due to waterline break. So that bingo that was going down for the St. Regis Scuddly Circle at the Hogansburg Fire Station was canceled for today due to the waterline breakage. Let's keep it going here in our country time with some George Jones coming up here.

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For today, we're looking at mostly sunny skies, high temperatures in the lower 70s. Tonight, partially cloudy skies, lows in the upper 40s. For tomorrow, Monday, partially sunny skies, warmer with highs in the lower 80s. Monday night, partially cloudy skies, lows in the mid 60s. Now, currently, we're looking at mostly cloudy skies and a near steady temperature around 20 degrees Celsius. That's 68 degrees Fahrenheit.

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2: Tuesday is on the way, and you know what time it is. 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You can win $100 in the lightning round at the start of the game. And hang on to your blue quickie card. On Wednesday, on your Get Up and Go morning show, we'll be giving away $250 U.S. courtesy of the Aquasasta Convenience Store Association. If you want to win, you've got to play. So get out there and get your cards and join us. Tuesday, May 19th. Right here on the live and local station, CKON. Booming from the heart of Aquasasta.

And it's nights I know I must cross dark and lonely valleys, where at times the path is so dim I can hardly find my way. And great rivers of trials and tribulations will cross the narrow road that I feebly travel. 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

0: For today, we are looking at mostly sunny skies, high temperatures in the lower 70s. Tonight, partially cloudy skies, lows in the upper 40s. For tomorrow, Monday, partially sunny skies, warmer with highs in the lower 80s. Monday night, partially cloudy skies, lows in the mid 60s. Currently, we're looking at mostly sunny skies and a near steady temperature around 22 degrees Celsius. That's 71 degrees Fahrenheit.
1: 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Sego to what that day. Sego. Hey, Sego.
2: Hola, ¿qué tal?
1: 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Well, I don't study any, you know, the degree in Jomadri was the only
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3: 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I'm not sure if you're going to be able to do it.
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2: ohe. All right, onnekin ohe. Grudge.

97.3 CKON. You're in the zone here with Big Tone. That's right. And I want to remind y'all that there will be a Mother's Day bingo at the Snyder Recreation Center today, starting at 2 p.m. The doors open at 1:30 p.m. And you can wear pink to be entered for a door prize. Now, children get a free 3-on card. Adults will get a free 6-on card. And extras will be available for just $5. All right, let's keep it going here. 97.3 CKON. And I got some Skeeter Davis here for you on 97.3 CKON. I know she's a female singer, but anytime I hear the name Skeeter Davis, I always think of like a country western, like comic, like a comedian. Like he'd come on stage and he'd be like, "I'm Skeeter, hey," you know. But nope, it's a beautiful voice, beautiful gal, nice, great tunes here. And this tune's one of my favorite ones. Here's The End of the World. 97.3 CKON, it ain't the end of the world here. We're just getting started.

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97.3 CKON, you're in the zone here. That was some Patsy Cline with Strange here in the heart of Aquazusne on this beautiful Sunday. We're having such a fun day. That's right. And we got a few minutes until the start of this event. There will be a Mother's Day bingo at the Sinai Recreation Center going down today, starting at 2 p.m. Now, the doors open at 1:30 p.m. You can wear pink to be entered for a door prize. Now, children get a free 3-on card, adults will get a free 6-on card, and extras will be available for just $5. So that's going down today, folks. And get ready for that great, great time. Let's keep it going here. We're in our country time, you know, just chilling out here in the country. 97.3 CKON. And gonna play some Johnny Cash for you. You know, the man in black himself here. In the zone with Big Tone. That's right. And you know what? As I go on, it's like time's a-wastin'.

for today. We are looking at mostly sunny skies, high temperatures in the lower 70s. Tonight, partially cloudy skies, lows in the upper 40s. For tomorrow, Monday, partially sunny skies, warmer with highs in the lower 80s. Monday night, partially cloudy skies, lows in the mid 60s. Now, currently, we're looking at mostly sunny skies and a bit of a warmer temperature. We're looking at 23 degrees Celsius. That's 73 degrees Fahrenheit.

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1: Friday, June 19th at 9:30 p.m., along with Spose, Zionist Goat God, and Quake Matthews, with co-headliner Lil D, a.k.a. 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Performing at 8:30 p.m., opening acts starting at 2 p.m., AOD, CYOD, Lion's Den, Rez Music, AZ Brazzy, Kango, and Hashtag, along with Jordan Oster and more. Wrestlers Pack Indestructibles will be there from Lake Placid, entertaining mid-shows. Don't miss out on all the action. This Afterlife Festival will be the bomb. Must be 18 years or older to enter. IDs will be checked at the entrance.

0: Afterlife program. The Afterlife Festival 2026 with Chris Webby and Lil D. Don't miss it June 19th at Highly Elevated 660 Hogansburg, New York, right off Route 37. Major sponsors are Maverick Science Cornwall, Elite Visuals Media, and Smith Lumber for Covington, New York, and Highly Elevated Hogansburg, New York.
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2: 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Tuesday, May 19th. Right here on the live and local station CKON. 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

for today. Mostly sunny skies, highs in the lower 70s. Tonight, partially cloudy skies, lows in the upper 40s. Tomorrow, Monday, partially sunny skies, warmer with highs in the lower 80s. Monday night, partially cloudy skies, lows in the mid 60s. Now, currently, we're looking at mostly sunny skies and a near steady temperature around 24 degrees Celsius. That's 75 degrees Fahrenheit. CKON. You're here in the zone with Big Tone. That's right. And that's it for me here on 97.3 CKON. Had a nice, great morning here. You know, we started off with our gospel time. That was from 6 a.m. to 8 p.m. And we continued on with our classic country time. You know, we just spent our time out in the country, chilling here on this nice sunny day. You know, had a nice, great time. I spent some time, too, basking in the sun here. I think you should do that, too, if you haven't. You know, get out, get some rays in ya, you know, recharge your system. You don't really realize it, but we're like solar-powered as well. You know, get that sun on your skin, and you'll feel a lot better. So that's it for me here. Got the great Mystic Melon on in to entertain y'all the rest of the night. Now, I'm going to leave you with a more modern country hit, but I know you'll love it. This tune is a great one. So, Onagiwahe Ganalunkwa, goodbye. I'll catch you all for Tuesday's bingo. Here's Ronnie Millsap, Stranger in My House. Onagiwahe, goodbye.

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2: In honor of Mental Health Awareness Month, Mental Health and Wellness, in collaboration with 97.3 CKON, will be hosting an afternoon Wake and Shake every Tuesday at 2 p.m. throughout the month of May. 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All participants will be entered into a drawing for a prize at the end of the month. The Wake and Shake playlist consists of the following songs: Jason Mraz, I Feel Like Dancing; Pharrell Williams, Happy; Justin Timberlake, Can't Stop the Feeling; Huntress, Golden. Let's get moving for mental health awareness.
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Hello, my friends. I hope you're all enjoying this beautiful Sunday. We're going through our Sold Gold Sunday today, and it's 50s, 60s, and 70s rock and roll all the way to 6 o'clock, where we're going to get into our smoking 80s. It's going to be a fun one. And, of course, don't forget that MCA offices will be closed on Monday, May 18th, in observance of Victoria Day. Essential services and 24-hour care facilities will remain operational. Offices will resume regular business hours on Tuesday, May 19th. Just keep that in mind. And now, since it's the bottom of the hour, it's 2:30 right now, let's take a look at that weather. Tonight we're going to look at partly cloudy skies with lows in the upper 40s. Monday is going to be partly sunny with highs in the lower 80s. Monday night's going to be partly cloudy. And Tuesday we got partly sunny skies with highs in the lower 80s. And that, my friends, is your weather report for the next couple of days.

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0: In honor of Mental Health Awareness Month, Mental Health and Wellness, in collaboration with 97.3 CKON, will be hosting an afternoon Wake and Shake every Tuesday at 2 p.m. throughout the month of May. When you hear the songs from the Wake and Shake playlist, take a picture or video of yourself dancing and post it to the daily social media post. All participants will be entered into a drawing for a prize at the end of the month. The Wake and Shake playlist consists of the following songs: Jason Mraz, I Feel Like Dancing; Pharrell Williams, Happy; Justin Timberlake, Can't Stop the Feeling; Huntrix, Golden. Let's get moving for Mental Health Awareness. Tuesday is on the way, and you know what time it is. 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And if you want to win CKON Radio Bingo, it's all going down Tuesday, May 19th. And we've got games 1 through 6 paying out American money. 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You can win $100 in the lightning round at the start of the game. And hang on to your blue quickie card. On Wednesday, on your Get Up and Go morning show, we'll be giving away $250 US, courtesy of the Aquasusta Convenience Store Association. Want to win, you've got to play. So get out there and get your cards and join us. Tuesday, May 19th, right here on the live and local station CKON. Booming from the heart of Aquasusta.

Hello, hello, friends. It's Mystic Malin here taking you through this Solid Gold Sunday where we're playing hits from the 50s, 60s, and 70s. It's a beautiful day. I hope you're enjoying that sunshine. And, of course, we still got some great music for you coming up. We got some Buddy Holly, Sam the Sham, Aretha Franklin, Laverne Baker, and so much more. But first, let's take a look at that weather. Tonight is going to be partly cloudy. Monday is going to be mostly cloudy with a chance of rain in the morning. Monday night's going to be mostly clear until midnight and then becoming partly cloudy, with Tuesday being partly sunny with highs in the mid-80s. And that, my friends, is your weather report for the next couple of days. Stick around because we still got some great music coming up right here at 97.3 CKON.

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Hello, hello, friends. I hope you're all enjoying this beautiful Sunday. And don't forget, we've still got our radio bingo going on this Tuesday, so be sure to stop to any of our distributors, like Diamond Dispensary, Shy's Place, CT's Country Market, and so many other places. But since it's the bottom of the hour, let's take a look at that weather. It's 75 degrees Fahrenheit tonight. It's going to be partly cloudy. Monday is going to be mostly cloudy with a chance of rain in the morning. Monday night is going to be mostly clear. And Tuesday is going to be partly sunny. And that, my friends, is your weather report.

couldn't dance. You didn't even want me around. And now I'm back to let you know I can really shake 'em down.

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0: That was Green Tambourine by the Lemon Pipers. And you're listening to 97.3 CKON, and it is our Solid Gold Sunday. And right now, I'm going to give you a weather report. It's 75 degrees Fahrenheit. Tonight is going to be partly cloudy. Monday is going to be mostly cloudy with a chance of rain in the morning. Monday night is going to be mostly clear until midnight. And Tuesday is going to be partly sunny with highs in the mid-80s. And that, my friends, is your weather report for the next couple of days. We got great music from the 50s, 60s, and 70s coming up, so stick around and let's get back to the music.
1: 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A medical director, family medicine physician for the clinic. 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

Elevated 660 Hogansburg, New York presents the Afterlife Festival with headliner Chris Webby. Chris is on his Webby Arcade Tour and will be performing at Highly Elevated. Friday, June 19th at 9:30 p.m. along with Spose, Thymus Goat God, and Quake Matthews, with co-headliner Lil D, a.k.a. Danny James, who was also featured in Rolling Stones magazine. Performing at 8:30 p.m., opening acts starting at 2 p.m., AOD, CYOD, Lion's Den, Rez Music, AZ Brazzy, Kango, and Hashtag, along with Jordan Oster and more. Wrestlers Pack Indestructibles will be there from Lake Placid, entertaining mid-shows. Don't miss out on all the action. This Afterlife Festival will be the bomb. Must be 18 years or older to enter. IDs will be checked at the entry.

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Hello, hello, friends. It's 4:30 right now, and you're listening to 97.3 CKON, and it is our Solid Gold Sunday. We're going to be playing hits from the 50s, 60s, and 70s. And then, of course, at 6 o'clock, we're going to switch over to our Smoking 80s. It's going to be a fun one, I know that for sure. Anyway, let's keep it going with a weather report, and then we'll get back to the music. It's 75 degrees Fahrenheit. Tonight is going to be partly cloudy with a chance of rain after midnight. Monday is going to be mostly cloudy with a chance of rain in the morning. And Monday night's going to be mostly clear with Tuesday being partly sunny with highs in the mid-80s. And that, my friends, is your weather report for the next couple of days.

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0: friends, it's 5 o'clock, and Mystic Malin is here taking you through the solid gold Sunday. And then, of course, at 6 o'clock, it's our smoking 80s. But since it's the top of the hour, let me take you through your weather report. Tonight is going to be partly cloudy with a chance of showers. Monday is going to be mostly cloudy with a chance of rain in the morning. Monday night's going to be mostly clear, and Tuesday is going to be partly sunny with highs in the mid-80s, and that, my friends, is your weather report for the next couple of days.
1: 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A Service Canada representative will be at the Access Building on the fourth Tuesday of each month from 9:30 a.m. to 3:30 p.m. Please remember that if you are coming in for a SIN card, you will need your original birth certificate and status card. 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The St. Regis Mohawk Tribe's Agriculture Program and Compost for Good will be holding a compost workshop May 21st from 4:30 to 7 p.m. at the St. Regis Mohawk Tribe's Agriculture Farm. Anyone interested in composting on a large scale, register by calling 518-358-5937 extension 5070 or by emailing emma.phillips at srmt-nsn.gov. The annual Memorial Day Parade, proudly hosted by the American Legion Post 1479, will take place on Sunday, May 24th at noon. The parade will follow the regular route beginning at the bridge in Hugin and proceeding to the Legion on Route 37. Participants are asked to line up at smokestacks starting at 11 a.m. This year's theme is Unity in the Community. Everyone is invited to join in celebrating and honoring the brave members of our community who have served in the military. The MCA Department of Health would like to inform the community that the clinical care service sector, including medical clinics and nursing services, will be closed on Monday, May 25th for mandatory staff training. 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

Hello, hello, everybody. It's 6 o'clock right now, well, 6:05 right now, and it is time for our Smokin' 80s, where it's nothing but 80s hits for the next, from now till 10 o'clock. So, but before we get into the music, let's take a look at that weather. Tonight is going to be partly cloudy with a chance of rain after midnight. Monday is going to be mostly cloudy with a chance of rain in the morning, and Monday night is going to be mostly clear with Tuesday being partly sunny and highs in the mid-80s. And that, my friends, is your weather report for the next couple of days. Up next, we got Hall & Oates, Duran Duran, Irene Cara, and so much more. So, without further ado, let's start the Smokin' 80s.

0: 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Bees and other pollinators are essential to our survival. 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Many of the flowers are also medicine. 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I will not pick up leaves in the fall. 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I really like bumblebees. 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Now for joining CKWN for a daily Ganyakeha lesson. Now a joas kwagat tahala se. 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I saw a way a dehtane. 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
1: 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Let's show love for our Thunder team, only at Twin Leaf.
2: 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Car show starts at 10 a.m. to 4 p.m. 50-50 drawing and awards given to the top 15. Sunday, June 7th, events from 9 a.m. to 3 p.m., craft vendor show. 9 to noon, auto registration. 2 p.m., mortar blowout. 3 p.m., 50-50 draw. Chinese auction and award ladies' choice to favorite 35. Top 5 best of show and club participation. This year, enter to win a grand prize, a Franklin County Fair Pack. It includes tickets to each of the 7 shows. All tickets include admission to the fair at a $700 value. To register your vehicle in the show, go to frcofair.com or call Dave Goki at 518-651-0118 or Floyd Ivy at 315-957-9693 or Charlie Disatel at 518-481-7835. The Franklin County Agricultural Society's 10th Anniversary Car Show. We'll see you there!

Hello, friends. Tonight is going to be partly cloudy. Monday is going to be mostly cloudy with a chance of rain in the morning. Monday night's going to be mostly clear. And Tuesday is going to be partly sunny with highs in the mid-80s. And that, my friends, is your weather report for the next couple of days.

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Hello, friends. It's 7 o'clock right now. We still got some sunshine outside. And you're listening to 97.3 CKON. It's the Smokin' 80s. We got great hits from the 80s coming up. But first, let's take a look at that weather. Tonight is going to be partly cloudy. Monday is going to be mostly cloudy with a chance of rain in the morning. And then Monday night is going to be mostly clear with Tuesday being partly sunny. And that, my friends, is your weather report for the next couple of days.

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2: 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We'll see you there!

hello, friends. Tonight is going to be partly cloudy with a chance of showers after midnight. Monday is going to be mostly cloudy with a chance of showers in the morning. Monday night's going to be mostly clear, and Tuesday is going to be partly sunny with highs in the mid-80s. And that, my friends, is your weather report for the next couple of days.

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Hello, friends. It's Mystic Malin taking you through your smoking 80s. We're here at 97.3 CKLN. But first, before we get back to music, let's take a look at that weather. Tonight is going to be partly cloudy with a chance of rain after midnight. Monday is going to be mostly cloudy with a chance of showers in the morning. Monday night is going to be mostly clear. And Tuesday is going to be partly sunny with highs in the mid-80s. And that, my friends, is your weather report for the next couple of days. We got Don Healy, Corey Hart, Diana Ross, and so much more coming up on your live and local station.